Almost Monday, 194. Zara Larsson apparently getting ready to hit the road again. Some high speed in Singapore. Going to be joining Janet Jackson and JJ Lin when it comes to a performance part of that Singapore GP 2026.

No. That's Paul Russell. It's 1:84. Hope you have a great one across the valley tonight. Oh, so close to that weekend. Of course, we kick it off with that Flush to Format Friday tomorrow morning with Zero and Amy K, presented by Plaza Azteca. Sienna Spiro now. I'm 1:84.

Gracie Abrams, 1 out of 4, and earlier this week making her stop at the BBC Radio 1 Live Lounge, which if you have not experienced is always an awesome session for those artists, as well as they do some great covers. Most of the time you can check out the link at 1out4.com. Bruno Mars now on 1 out of 4.

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We're still playing the hits for free. Y94.

0: Hey, flush the format Friday. I mean, obviously, Faith Hill's on 194. Zero and Amy K, 194.
1: Am I trending?
0: All right, a couple of things getting some attention today. Obviously, the World Cup is going on, and some people are really, really into it, and the rest of us are like, yay, soccer ball.
2: We lost.
0: Oh, boo, soccer ball. I really want to be able to be part of this. I just can't follow it at all.
2: The game was last night.
0: Guess who watched it? Not I.
2: I didn't watch it, but I did.

0: You're going to seem like such a psycho when you finally do throw them away, because that's going to be the only thing in a recycling bin. And they're going to be like, man, how much lotion do these people go through?
1: Yeah, why do you have so much?
0: What happened here this weekend? I'll make you
2: feel good. The Y94 Morning Playhouse.

0: this, a flush, the Format Friday in the 194 Playhouse, doing a round of I'm Not Crazy, but maybe a little bit.
1: Someone said, I'm not crazy, but if someone says, watch this funny video, I immediately get nervous because what if it's not funny? And then I have to fake laugh and it just feels like a lot of pressure. I'd rather the person just send the link.
0: Anytime somebody's walking up to you with their phone, they're like, I just got to show you this. It's so great. Oh.
1: It crushes my soul because I am that person. I have videos to show people that
0: please
1: I think
0: never
1: are
0: show
1: funny.
0: Me.
1: It's mostly Steven, and he always just kind of like rolls his eyes and he's like, what video? So now I have to like make sure it's top tier, and I feel really good when I show him a video and he gives me a little chuckle and I'm like, yeah, I've been saving that one.
0: Is it like an actual chuckle or is it like
1: No, he usually thinks they're pretty good.
0: Okay. Oh yeah,
1: I've raised my bar.
0: You're such a good curator of other people's content, Amy. Wow.
1: Well, it's things I think are funny.
0: Who needs an algorithm when we know Amy? It's the Amy-grithm.
1: That's what I should start it. I'll put together some good videos for you to watch.
0: You know what we should have a whole section at Y94.com. The Amy-grithm.
1: All my favorite videos.
0: It's just all your favorite videos.
1: Perfect.
0: You know, we could also call that, you know, your blog. But I like Amy-grithm.
1: There we go.
0: You're not crazy. Boo!
2: Well, I know I'm not crazy, but it just seems like at work I'm excluded, you know, in a lot of the fun that's been going on. And I'm just wondering if I'm right with these thoughts. You know, I feel like everyone is coming to work with stories of getting together, going bowling, doing so much after the weekend. And I accidentally saw a group chat

0: Zero and Amy K with the 194 Morning Playhouse. Did you know that Heinz, the ketchup company, is evil, diabolical geniuses and have been this whole time?
1: What? How?
0: So they have a pretty clever way, and I'm wondering if you know this because you worked in a restaurant for quite a while. Actually, a couple of them.
1: Yeah, I've worked in many restaurants.
0: They know if you are a restaurant that's refilling bottles with cheaper ketchup, and they'll call you out on it. They actually have people that like go to diners and stuff and check this out because they have found the exact Pantone code of their ketchup, added it to the border of the label so that just visually they can go, is this ketchup the same red as our label? And if it isn't, they know that you have failed what they call the label of truth.
1: No way. So just looking at the label, you got to make sure it matches.
0: If it's not the same red, that's not really Heinz ketchup.
1: I want to go check out all the restaurants now. I'm always going to be looking at that.
0: I can pretty much predict restaurants that I'm like, that ain't going to be the same red.
1: You're just using that bottle.

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1: Y94.

That's Ariana Grande to give me my cue to wrap up my time on a Friday. Elbow Room, that's Make It For E. He's on his way into the studio. Have a great rest of your night and a safe weekend. I want to talk to you, not about you. Until next time, I'm Joel D. saying see you later on Y94.

0: vibe.
1: Your smart speaker's already eavesdropping on everything you say, so might as well have it do something useful and say, Alexa, play Y94.